scream with a heart attack. Let's go, man. Stakaze, you gotta eat that. Love me every day. Anything gets a little trouble, just move out the top. Don't let it draw your friends. I'm gonna win, go, tunnel down the street. Then people that are parked, people in the park, people on the side, people on the street with a heart attack. Let's go, man. Stakaze, you gotta eat that. Love me every day. Anything gets a little trouble, just move out the top. Don't let it draw your friends. I'm gonna win, go, tunnel down the street. I said, what, John?